problem that I can't fix. 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

0: Courtney Lyle.
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0: 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There you go, it's not that fucking hard.
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0: Not you, or you. You, yeah, you. You, not you. 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

0: 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Baby, when I kiss your hair, I feel electricity in the air. 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